0: Good evening. A quick listen to what's happening here in your local forecast. We do have our chance of scattered rain showers continuing overnight tonight with mostly cloudy skies and a low of 52 degrees. On your Monday, we'll have partly sunny skies to open up the day. High temperatures near 81. However, rainstorms will build in once again all throughout the afternoon and thunderstorms likely. Chance of rain continuing into Monday night.
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We warned everybody that the slide was running and 550 was a mess. But out of the plowshed south of town come a blade with a flash of blue light. We told that boy, whatever you do, beware the Riverside Slide.

Goodman wrote that song, and he told me it was the perfect country and western song. I wrote him back a letter and I told him it was not the perfect country and western song because he hadn't said anything at all about mama or trains or trucks or prison or getting drunk. Well, he sat down and wrote another verse to the song and he sent it to me, and after reading it, I realized that my friend had written the perfect country and western song, and I felt obliged to include it on this album. The last verse goes like this here. Well, I was drunk the day my mom got out of prison.

KRSJ. Me and Earl was hauling chickens on the flatbed out of Wiggins, and we'd spent all night on the uphill side of 37 miles of hell called Wolf Creek Pass, which is up on the Great Divide. And we was sitting there sucking toothpicks and drinking knee-highs and onion soup mix, and I says, "Earl, let's mail a card to Mother and then send them chickens on down t'other side. Yeah, let's give them a ride."

Well, Earl put down his bottle, mashed his foot down on the throttle, and then a couple of boobs with 1,000 cubes and the 1948 Peterbilt screamed alive. We woke up the chickens. We roared up off of that shoulder, spraying pine cones, rocks, and boulders, and put 400 head of them Rhode Island Reds and a couple of burnt-out roosters on the line. Look out below, 'cause here we go. Well, we commenced trucking, and them hens commenced a clucking. Then Earl took out a match and scratched his pants and lit up the unused half of a dollar cigar and took a puff. Says, "My, ain't this pretty up here?" I says, "Earl, this hill can spill us. You better slow down, you gon' kill us. Just make one mistake and it's the pearly gates for them 85 crates of USDA-approved cluckers. You wanna hit second?" Well, Earl grabbed on the shifter and he stabbed her into fifth gear. And then the chromium-plated, fully illuminated, genuine accessory shift knob come right off in his hand. I says, "You want to screw that thing back on, Earl?" He was trying to thread it on there when the fire fell off of his cigar and dropped on down, sort of rolled around, and then lit in the cuff of Earl's pants and burned a hole in his sock. Yeah, sort of set him right on fire. I looked on out of the window and I started counting phone poles going by at the rate of 4 to the 7th power. Well, I put 2 and 2 together and added 12 and carried 5. I'm up with 22,000 telephone poles an hour. I looked at Earl and his eyes was wide. His lip was curled and his leg was fried. And his hand was froze to the wheel like a tongue to a sled in the middle of a blizzard. I says, "Earl, I'm not the type to complain, but the time has come for me to explain that if you don't apply some brake real soon, they're going to have to pick us up with a stick and a spoon." Well, Earl reared back, cocked his leg, stepped down as hard as he could on the brake, and the pedal went clear to the floor and stayed right there on the floor. And it says, it's sort of like stepping on a plum. Well, from there on down, it just wasn't real pretty. It was Hairpin County and Switchback City. One of them looked like a can full of worms. Another one looked like malaria germs. Right in the middle of the whole damn show was a real nice tunnel, now wouldn't you know. The sign says clearance to the 12-foot line, but the chickens was stacked to 13-9. Well, we shot that tunnel at 110 like gas through a funnel and eggs through a hen. We took that top row of chickens off liquor and scum off a Louisiana swamp. Went down and around and around and down. We run out of ground at the edge of town, bashed into the side of the feed store, downtown Pagosa Springs.

We've got creative entrepreneurs and thriving businesses right here in the Four Corners. Join me, Charlie Derrick, each Wednesday in the 8 a.m. hours. I sit down with Durango Chamber of Commerce members to discover what's exciting, new, and different in our local business community. The Business Update is a service of the Durango Chamber of Commerce, advocating, educating, and connecting to build a stronger local economy. 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

0: Hey, Rocky, watch me pull a rabbit out of my hat. 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

0: Hey, Rocky, watch me pull a rabbit out of my hat. 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

Have you heard the story of the hot rod race when the Fords and the Lincolns were setting the pace? That story is true, I'm here to say, cause I was driving that Model A. It's got a Lincoln motor and it's really souped up, and that Model A body makes it look like a pup. It's got 8 cylinders and use them all. Got overdrive, just won't stall. With 4 bow carbs and a dual exhaust and 411 gears, you can really get lost. Got safety tubes, but I ain't scared. The brakes are good, tires fast. We pulled out of San Pedro late one night. The moon and the stars were shining bright. We was driving up old Grapevine Hill, passing cars like they were standing.

All of a sudden, in a wink of an eye, a Cadillac sedan passed us by. I said, boys, that's a mark for me. By then, the taillight was all you could see. Now, the fellas all ribbed me for being behind, so I thought I'd make that Lincoln unwind. Took my foot off the gas, and man alive, I shoved it on down into overdrive. Well, I wound it up to 110. My speedometer said that I'd hit top end. My foot was glued like lead to the floor. That's all there is. There ain't no more. Now the boys all thought that I'd lost my sense, and them telephone poles looked like a picket fence. They said, slow down, I see spots, the lines on the road just look like dots. We took a corner, sideswiped the truck, and I crossed my fingers just for luck. My fenders was clicking the guardrail post, and the guy beside me was white as a ghost. Smoke was coming from out of the back when I started the game on that Cadillac. I knew I could catch him and I thought I could pass. Don't you know by then we'd be low on gas. I had flames coming from out of the side. You can feel the tension, man, what a ride. I said, look out, boys, I got a license to fly. And that caddy pulled over and let us by. Now all of a sudden she started to knock it down in a dip. She started to rock and I looked in the mirror. Red light was blinking. Them cops was after my hot rod Lincoln. Well, they arrested me and they put me in jail and they called my pappy to throw my bail. And he said, son, you're gonna drive me to drinking if you don't stop driving that hot rod Lincoln.

Good evening. A quick listen to what's happening here in your local forecast. We do have our chance of scattered rain showers continuing overnight tonight with mostly cloudy skies and a low of 52 degrees. On your Monday, we'll have partly sunny skies to open up the day. High temperatures near 81. However, rainstorms will build in once again all throughout the afternoon and thunderstorms likely. Chance of rain continuing into Monday night.

0: tight. 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

0: 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Joe Diffie and Blake Shelton find grace for imperfect men. 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

Good evening. A quick listen to what's happening here in your local forecast. We do have our chance of scattered rain showers continuing overnight tonight with mostly cloudy skies and a low of 52 degrees. On your Monday, we'll have partly sunny skies to open up the day. High temperatures near 81. However, rainstorms will build in once again all throughout the afternoon and thunderstorms likely. Chance of rain continuing into Monday night.

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6: Back a few months ago, I was headlining at a great big nightclub. And he put me up a couple of days early. I came in a couple of days early, and they put me up at what they call the Star Suite. Now, here I am, headliner in one of the biggest nightclubs in the country, and I wake up at 8 o'clock in the morning in this Star Suite, all by myself. Yeah, that's what I said, aw. But I did what I've always done, man, to cheer myself up. 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

Good evening. A quick listen to what's happening here in your local forecast. We do have our chance of scattered rain showers continuing overnight tonight with mostly cloudy skies and a low of 52 degrees. On your Monday, we'll have partly sunny skies to open up the day. High temperatures near 81. However, rainstorms will build in once again all throughout the afternoon and thunderstorms likely. Chance of rain continuing into Monday night.

freedom. She said she'd only come to catch a train. We struck up some idle conversation.

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0: 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I got nothing to lose,
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0: down to Georgia. He was looking for a soul to steal. He was in a bind because he was way behind and he was willing to make a deal.
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allegiance to the flag of the United States of America and to the republic for which it stands, one nation, under God, indivisible, with liberty and justice for all.

Amen to that. God bless America and good morning. We'll go ahead and restart that computer now, JR, before we have another train wreck. It's already a Monday. Good morning. We're about ready to kick off the morning ride. Captain with you all the way until noon. Glad to have you along. JR in the control room, brewing us a pot of coffee and restarting one of those troublesome computers. Outside, we do have off and on rain showers, or sprinkles, I should say. It's not exactly raining at the moment, but we do have a little bit of a sprinkle from time to time. And we're going to have that throughout the day, it seems like. From the National Weather Service, here's a first look at the forecast. Today, a 70% chance of showers and thunderstorms throughout the day with cloudy skies, afternoon highs in the upper 70s and low 80s. Tonight, showers and thunderstorms continuing overnight, then gradually becoming partly cloudy with overnight lows right around 50, chance of rain 60%. Tomorrow, sunny with afternoon highs in the mid to low 80s, winds out of the southwest could gust as high as 25 miles an hour. On Wednesday, it'll be sunny with afternoon highs in the mid to low 80s once again. Winds will be out of the southwest and could once again gust as high as 25 miles an hour. By the weekend, we could have some more rain move back into the Four Corners. Currently around the Four Corners, speaking of temperatures, which I was doing before the computer glitched, it's 62 in Aztec, 59 in Blanding, 58 in Cortez, Silverton 41, Pagosa Springs 50, Bayfield 53, and here at the studios, we have a little bit of a sprinkle from time to time. It's 55 degrees and time for more coffee. Here's George Strait. Pour yourself one. Cup of coffee, that is. Let's get the week started. KRSJ. Good morning.

0: 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Nothing up my sleeve. 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
2: Do you have questions about local projects or ideas for the community, or just want to say hi? Councilor Shirley Gonzalez is hosting Council Office Hours Wednesday, September 2nd. That is 11 a.m. until 12:30 p.m. at the Durango Public Library. The Durango City Council will vote tomorrow on a lease with Access Healthcare Systems to temporarily relocate community development and engineering to operations to the Access Building for the next phase of the new City Hall project. The existing community development and engineering building at 215 East 12th Street is set to be demolished as part of the next phase of the new City Hall project. To maintain uninterrupted public service, the city evaluated several possible locations and identified the second floor Access Health System office space as the most operationally effective and financially responsible option. The initial lease term is set to begin on October 1st and continue for 1 year with an option to renew month by month if necessary. For FCB News, I'm Jamie Monticelli.
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Holly Dunn, That's What Your Love Does to Me on your brand of country, KRSJ. Good morning. 21 minutes away from 7 o'clock. Captain and JR with you on the morning ride. We got some Ronnie Millsap now. KRSJ.

0: like the music, the variety. It's really good.
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0: Good morning, your road report brought to you by Bank of the San Juans, born in the mountains, built on local relationships, and here for the people and businesses that make Durango home. A heads up, paving and milling operations continue on Highway 160 between Three Springs and Highway 3 on the south side of Durango. Most of that work is occurring at night, 7 p.m. to 7 a.m., and at the Grandview Interchange exit and entrance ramps will experience staggered nighttime closures with detours in place through the rest of this week. And then resurfacing work continues on Highway 550 just south of the Colorado border. There will be lane closures, reduced speeds, and minor delays. And then the Animas River Trail in Durango, it has reopened between 29th Street and Demon Bridge, although there is still some construction to watch out for in the area.
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0: I'm Gianna Gelosi. For the first time in a month, the U.S. and Iran have traded fire, with U.S. forces hitting two Iranian rocket launchers and Iran retaliating by firing at U.S. bases in Jordan.
1: Overnight, Iran launched at least eight ballistic missiles at U.S. forces in Jordan. A U.S. source familiar tells Fox News there were no significant impacts and the majority of the incoming fire was intercepted.
0: That's Fox's Trey Yangs. President Trump vowing to replenish the strategic petroleum reserve with his new Venezuelan oil deal that some experts say could shift focus off the Strait of Hormuz.
2: Well, this newly announced deal grants the U.S. the development of 17 strategic oil fields to produce 1.5 million barrels per day.
0: Fox's Alex Hogan, acting president of Venezuela, says this deal is a step towards economic recovery. 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
7: Rocky Mountain News Network. I'm Teresa Taylor. The Colorado Secretary of State's office inadvertently exposed confidential voter registration information for over 130,000 residents during an update to its Find My Voter Registration tool. Secretary of State Jenna Griswold confirmed the system glitch was fixed within an hour of discovery. Mesa County Public Health has announced a delay to the start of the fall open burn season due to high wildfire risks across the region. Normally, the open burn period begins September 1st for both Grand Junction residents and surrounding Mesa County. Officials say they will not issue any burn permits until the advisory is officially lifted. And NFL Commissioner Roger Goodell placed Denver Broncos starting outside linebacker Jonathan Cooper on the commissioner's exempt list following two domestic incidents in June. Cooper will receive paid leave but cannot practice or play in games while on the list. I'm Teresa Taylor on the Rocky Mountain News Network.
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It is 57 degrees. Captain and JR with you on the morning ride all the way until noon. Here's Earl Thomas Conley. Fire and Smoke.

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3: 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Good morning from the National Weather Service. We are looking at a 70% chance of showers and thunderstorms throughout the day with cloudy skies and afternoon highs forecast to be in the upper 70s and low 80s. Tonight, showers and thunderstorms continuing overnight, then gradually becoming partly cloudy by tomorrow morning with overnight lows right around 50, chance of rain 60%. Tomorrow, look for sunny skies with afternoon highs in the mid to low 80s. On Wednesday, sunny once again with highs in the mid to low 80s, and maybe a few afternoon winds picking up out of the southwest, 5 to 10 miles an hour, but occasionally those could gust as high as 25 miles an hour. On Thursday, sunny again with highs in the mid 80s, and on Friday, rain showers return to the Four Corners, according to them. There is a chance of showers and thunderstorms, mainly in the afternoon. Otherwise, mostly sunny with afternoon highs in the mid-80s. Around the Four Corners, at last report, 63 degrees in Aztec, 59 in Blanding, 58 in Cortez. In Silverton, 43. Pagosa Springs, 53. Bayfield, 57. And here at the studios, we've got overcast skies. There is a light breeze coming down the valley. It is 5-8. 58 degrees with George Strait on your brand of country. You're on the morning ride with the captain and JR. Good morning.

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3: The city of Durango says the Animas River Trail corridor between 29th Street and Demon Bridge has been reopened. The city will begin phase two of its trail improvement project, which includes building the new bridge abutments in preparation for next spring's bridge installation. Phase two also includes rebuilding the spur trail between the Animas River Trail and the Rio Vista Circle with improved grades, service enhancements, drainage work, and additional tree plantings. The city of Durango invites residents to attend upcoming public meetings and offer feedback as part of the 10-year update to the city's comprehensive plan. Community members can share their input by taking a questionnaire available at the meetings or online via the Engage Durango platform if you can't attend. That plan is the foundation of the planning process and guides decisions about growth, housing, transportation, infrastructure, sustainability, and the overall quality of life in Durango. You can find dates and times for listening sessions on the city's website. For FCB News, I'm Jamie Monacelli.
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0: The number to call is 970-259-5487, 970-259-5487. Phone lines, of course, are on hold until I open the envelope and find out what our question is for today. And this one is a multiple choice question. Listen closely. Here we go. Here's your question. From 1959 to 1965, which classic television western was all about herding cattle to market and co-starred a 29-year-old named Clint Eastwood? Laramie, Overland Trail, or Rawhide? Which one do you think it is? If you think you know the answer, pick up the phone, give me a call. First person with the right answer gets that $15 gift certificate to Sunnyside Farms Market. Compliments of Rock Solid Custom Granite. The phone lines are now open.

Much Too Young to Feel This Damn Old. That's superstar Garth Brooks on Your Brand of Country, KRSJ. And congratulations to Keith Johnson this morning. He was the first caller with the correct answer to our entertainment trivia question and got himself a $15 gift certificate to Sunnyside Farms. It's grilling season. Sunnyside Farms has your favorite pasture-raised meats, premium seafood, specialty groceries, and smoked bacon. Oh, that bacon. They have it all so you can make the most of your summertime meals. Sunnyside Farms Market, 1305 Escalante Drive, right here in Durango. Our question this morning, multiple choice, from 1959 to 1965, which classic television western was all about herding cattle to market and co-starred a 29-year-old named Clint Eastwood? Was it Laramie, The Overland Trail, or Rawhide? Of course, it was Rawhide. Again, congratulations to Keith. We're going to be doing this again tomorrow morning, and it's a brand new month starting tomorrow, so everybody is eligible once again to win when we play again. Entertainment trivia right here on Your Brand of Country, 100.5, 104.9 KRS.

0: 10 minutes away from 8 o'clock on this Monday morning, and we're going to round up all the scores from the gridiron around the four corners from last weekend, starting on Friday night. Kirtland Central hosted Bayfield, and they weren't very friendly with them. 33-6, Kirtland. It was 43-27, Durango over Piedra Vista. Farmington took down Bloomfield, 48-28. Aztec over Cuba, 51-0. Pagosa Springs took it to Salida, 41-6. Cedar Edge took out Cortez, 47-6. It was Mancos 30, Melrose 8, Dolores 20, Plateau Valley 18, and the big one, Duchesne 71, Ignacio Bobcats 0. That's a bunch. Prep football scores from around the weekend. Now, Chad Pyre is going to take over. He's got the road report on your brand of country, 100.5, 104.9 KRSJ.
1: 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A heads up, paving and milling operations continue on Highway 160 between Three Springs and Highway 3 on the south side of Durango. Most of that work is occurring at night, 7 p.m. to 7 a.m., and at the Grandview Interchange exit and entrance ramps will experience staggered nighttime closures with detours in place through the rest of this week. And then resurfacing work continues on Highway 550 just south of the Colorado border. There will be lane closures, reduced speeds, and minor delays. And then the Animas River Trail in Durango. It has reopened between 29th Street and Demon Bridge, although there is still some construction to watch out for in the area. 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

0: News. I'm Therese Crowley. We're going to hit them hard after Iran launched 8 missiles at U.S. troops in Jordan.
1: President Trump told Fox News the United States will respond to U.S. forces overnight in Jordan. The president said, we're going to hit them hard. There will be a response. He indicated that all of the missiles, except one, were intercepted by U.S. air defense systems.
0: Fox's Trey Ying says the other was a miss after the U.S. struck Iran missile batteries preparing to launch new sea mines into the Strait of Hormuz. The Lindsay Clancy jury back to deliberate after a weekend at home, whether she's guilty of killing her 3 children. A flash flood in Grand Canyon's Bright Angel Canyon. 15 hikers missing, 1 dead. Chopper pilots and crews rescue 60 more. With park hotels closed, its water pipeline knocked out. 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
9: Rocky Mountain News Network, I'm Teresa Taylor. According to data from the Colorado Department of Education, Colorado's chronic absenteeism rate fell slightly to 27.5% during the 2025-26 school year, down about 1% from the previous year, though it does remain higher than what it was before the pandemic. The state has an official goal of reducing chronic absenteeism to 15% by 2028. The Colorado Secretary of State's office inadvertently exposed confidential voter registration information for over 130,000 residents during an update to its Find My Voter Registration tool. Secretary of State Jenna Griswold confirmed the system glitch was fixed within an hour of discovery. And Colorado Avalanche defenseman Cale Makar signed an 8-year, $163.2 million contract extension that keeps him with the team through the 2034-35 season. I'm Teresa Taylor on the Rocky Mountain News Network.
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0: Joe Stampley, soul song on your brand of country, 100.5, 104.9 KRSJ. Before that, Pam Tillis to kick off hour number three of the morning ride on this beautiful Monday morning. I say beautiful because we need every drop of rain we can get. Captain with you all the way until noon. Glad to have you along. It is the morning ride along with JR. And here's the Cherokee Cowboy, Ray Price.
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Randy Owen and the Boys Supergroup Alabama and 40 Hour Week, your branded country KRSJ. Good morning. 17 minutes after 8 o'clock, we've got overcast skies in the Durango area right now. A little bit of a breeze, but not too bad. Right now, we are going to take a quick look at the forecast from the National Weather Service. There is a 70% chance of showers today, maybe a thunderstorm this afternoon, with cloudy skies and afternoon highs peaking in the upper 70s. Tonight, showers and thunderstorms continuing overnight, but gradually becoming partly cloudy by tomorrow morning. Overnight lows dropping to about 50 degrees. Chance of rain tonight, 60%. Tomorrow it'll be sunny with afternoon highs in the low 80s. On Wednesday, sunny again with afternoon highs in the mid to low 80s. Winds out of the southwest could gust as high as 25 miles an hour. Looking ahead to Thursday, sunny with highs in the mid 80s. And on Friday, another chance of...

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0: John Conley, sitting in Mama's rocking chair on your brand of country, 100.5, 104.9 KRSJ. 21 minutes after 8 o'clock, 22 minutes after 8 o'clock, I should say. Here's the big dog, Toby Keith. Bullets in the gun.
1: They used to call me Lightning. I was always quick to strike. Had everything I own in the saddles on my back. I had a reputation for never staying very long, just like a wild and restless drifter.

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4: Do you have questions about local projects or ideas for the community, or just want to say hi? Councilor Shirley Gonzalez is hosting Council Office Hours Wednesday, September 2nd. That is 11 a.m. until 12:30 p.m. at the Durango Public Library. The Durango City Council will vote tomorrow on a lease with Access Healthcare Systems to temporarily relocate community development and engineering to operations to the Access Building for the next phase of the new City Hall project. The existing community development and engineering building at 215 East 12th Street is set to be demolished as part of the next phase of the new City Hall project. To maintain uninterrupted public service, the city evaluated several possible locations and identified the second floor Access Health System office space as the most operationally effective and financially responsible option. The initial lease term is set to begin on October 1st and continue for 1 year with an option to renew month by month if necessary. For FCB News, I'm Jamie Monticelli.
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It's 24 minutes now away from 9 o'clock. Here's Chris Young, Young Love and Saturday Night on KRSJ.

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0: 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They're open Monday through Friday, 8:30 a.m. to 5:30 p.m., Saturdays, 9 a.m. to 3 p.m. in Three Springs, Durango. Appliances available the same day. A heads up, paving and milling operations continue on Highway 160 between Three Springs and Highway 3 on the south side of Durango. Most of that work is occurring at night, 7 p.m. to 7 a.m., and the Grandview Interchange exit and entrance ramps will experience staggered nighttime closures with detours in place through the rest of this week. And then resurfacing work continues on Highway 550 just south of the Colorado border. There will be lane closures, reduced speeds, and minor delays. And then the Animas River Trail in Durango. It has reopened between 29th Street and Demon Bridge, although there is still some construction to watch out for in the area.
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0: 100 foreign nationals reported as missing following the mudslide. A State Department spokesman said on Sunday that 9 Americans have been evacuated, but that there are about 85 Americans unaccounted for.
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2: 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Just click listen, then swipe right and hear the latest news updates on your time. 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
4: Rocky Mountain News Network, I'm Teresa Taylor. The Colorado Secretary of State's office inadvertently exposed confidential voter registration information for over 130,000 residents during an update to its Find My Voter Registration tool. Secretary of State Jenna Griswold confirmed the system glitch was fixed within an hour of discovery. Mesa County Public Health has announced a delay to the start of the fall open burn season due to high wildfire risks across the region. Normally, the open burn period begins September 1st for both Grand Junction residents and surrounding Mesa County. Officials say they will not issue any burn permits until the advisory is officially lifted. And NFL Commissioner Roger Goodell placed Denver Broncos starting outside linebacker Jonathan Cooper on the commissioner's exempt list. Following two domestic incidents in June, Cooper will receive paid leave but cannot practice or play in games while on the list. I'm Teresa Taylor on the Rocky Mountain News Network.
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And congratulations to Sean Hendricks this morning, first caller when he heard Sawyer Brown, got himself a pair of tickets to go see the guys live in concert on the 19th at Sky Youth Casino. 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All you got to do is be the first caller to give me a shout at 970-259-5487, and you will win. 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Again, be listening for Sawyer Brown between 6 a.m. and noon, Monday through Friday, when you hear him singing. All you got to do is be the first caller, and you will win yourself a pair of tickets to go to the show. It's going to be a great one. Don't miss it. Sawyer Brown at Sky Ute Casino.

0: David Lynn Jones, Peterbilt, a truck for a man to drive. That's called Bonnie Jean, Little Sister, on this Monday morning. Good morning. 20 minutes after 9 o'clock, overcast skies, just a light breeze right now. It's 63 degrees. From the National Weather Service, we have a 70% chance of showers and thunderstorms throughout today with cloudy skies, afternoon highs peaking in the upper 70s and low 80s. Tonight, showers and thunderstorms continuing into the overnight hours, gradually becoming partly cloudy by morning, with overnight lows right around 50, chance of rain tonight 60%. Tomorrow it'll be sunny with afternoon highs in the low 80s. On Wednesday, sunny with highs in the mid 80s. Winds out of the southwest could pick up and gust as high as 25 miles an hour. On Thursday, sunny with highs in the mid to upper 80s. And on Friday, just in time for the weekend, more rain moves into the Four Corners, according to the National Weather Service, with a chance of showers and thunderstorms mainly in the afternoon. Otherwise, mostly sunny with highs in the low 80s. Around the Four Corners, currently 66 in Aztec, 57 in Blanding, 59 in Cortez. In Silverton, 49. Pagosa Springs, 62. Bayfield, 63. That's what we've got here at the studios. Overcast, 63 degrees. Stick around, coming up, music ready to go from Gretchen Wilson. 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
3: 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Scott Graham, National Outdoor Book Award-winning author of the National Park Mystery Series, is coming to the Lyceum in the Center of Southwest Studies at Fort Lewis College. 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
4: The city of Durango says the Animas River Trail corridor between 29th Street and Demon Bridge has been reopened. The city will begin phase two of its trail improvement project, which includes building the new bridge abutments in preparation for next spring's bridge installation. Phase two also includes rebuilding the spur trail between the Animas River Trail and the Rio Vista Circle with improved grades, service enhancements, drainage work, and additional tree plantings. The city of Durango invites residents to attend upcoming public meetings and offer feedback as part of the 10-year update to the city's comprehensive plan. Community members can share their input by taking a questionnaire available at the meetings or online via the Engage Durango platform if you can't attend. That plan is the foundation of the planning process and guides decisions about growth, housing, transportation, infrastructure, sustainability, and the overall quality of life in Durango. You can find dates and times for listening sessions on the city's website. For FCB News, I'm Jamie Monacelli.
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Good morning. 19 minutes away from 10 o'clock in time for Ridiculously Random Trivia. If you're the first caller with the correct answer to our trivia question, you're going to get a $15 gift certificate to Uncle's Fixins across from Rotary Park, where they perfect the art of comfort food. The number to call is 970-259-5487, 970-259-5487. Phone lines are on hold until I open this envelope and find out what our question is for today. It is a multiple choice question. That's two in a row for today. Not bad. Here it is. It's a short one. I can read it twice. What year did the Korean War end? 1951, 1952, or 1953? What year did the Korean War end? 1951, 1952, or 1953? Think you know the answer? Pick up the phone, give you a call. First person, the right answer gets that certificate.

Shelley Ride, Shut Up and Drive, your brand of country, KRSJ. And congratulations to Jerry McGahey of Aztec, first caller with the correct answer to our ridiculously random trivia question. Got a $15 gift certificate to Uncle's Fixins on the north side of the VFW, across from Rotary Park. Try some of the best and freshest foods, desserts, and beverages you've ever had at Uncle's Fixins. Always perfecting the art of comfort food. Well, if that music didn't give it away, our question was about Korea. What year did the Korean War end? 1951, 1952, or 1953? It was July 27th, 1953 that hostilities ceased in the Korean War. Again, congratulations to Jerry. We'll do this again tomorrow morning. Be listening for your chance to win. We'll play again. It is Ridiculously Random Trivia right here on your brand of country, KRSJ.

0: 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Don't sweat the hottest days of the year. 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Heads up, paving and milling operations continue on Highway 160 between Three Springs and Highway 3 on the south side of Durango. Most of that work is occurring at night, 7 p.m. to 7 a.m., and the Grandview Interchange exit and entrance ramps will experience staggered nighttime closures with detours in place through the rest of this week. And then resurfacing work continues on Highway 550 just south of the Colorado border. There will be lane closures, reduced speeds, and minor delays. And then the Animas River Trail in Durango, it has reopened between 29th Street and Demon Bridge, although there is still some construction to watch out for in the area. 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

Mo Bandy, Rodeo Romeo on your brand of country, 100.5, 104.9 KRSJ. Good morning. Captain with you right up until noon. Glad to have you along. It's the morning ride with Kimberly and the boys. Here's the Band Perry. KRSJ.

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0: From the National Weather Service, a 70% chance of showers and thunderstorms throughout the day today with cloudy skies, afternoon highs in the upper 70s and low 80s. Tonight, showers and thunderstorms continuing overnight, gradually becoming partly cloudy by morning with overnight lows around 50 degrees. Chance of rain, 60%. Tomorrow, sunny with afternoon highs in the low 80s. On Wednesday, sunny with afternoon highs in the mid 80s, but winds can pick up out of the southwest at 5 to 10 miles an hour during the afternoon and could possibly gust as high as 25 miles an hour.
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Partners, brothers, and friends, the Nitty Gritty Dirt Band kicking off an extra long set of your brand of country on the morning ride for this Monday. How long is it going to be? It's going to be commercial free all the way to 11 o'clock. Not stopping the music till we get to Fox News. Keep going now with Doug Supernaw. What'll you do about me on KRSJ?

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KRSJ, 25 minutes away from 11. Here's Ed Bruce. You're the best break this old heart ever had. 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

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And thank you for making us a part of your day. It's the Morning Ride. Captain and J.R. with you. Just taking our time headed down life's highway. Ride along with you. Here's Steve Warner.

0: News. I'm Gianna Gelosi. It is day three of jury deliberations in the Lindsey Clancy murder trial.
1: To this point, the only question they've had is a request to review physical evidence in the form of prescription pills belonging to Lindsey Clancy and the bloody knife used in her suicide attempt. The jury is trying to determine if she had control of her actions when she strangled and killed her three young children. The jury consists of nine women and three men with six alternates, and the judge did not sequester them over the weekend.
0: Fox's Nate Foy. U.S. users of Google Maps going to notice a different name for Lake Ontario following an order by President Trump.
2: The order changing Lake Ontario to Lake America followed an escalating trade war with Canada. Google says people using maps in the U.S. will see Lake America, while those in Canada will continue to see Lake Ontario, and those outside the U.S. and Canada will see both names.
0: Fox's Tanya J. Powers. 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
3: 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Just click listen, then swipe right and hear the latest news updates on your time. 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
7: Rocky Mountain News Network, I'm Teresa Taylor. According to data from the Colorado Department of Education, Colorado's chronic absenteeism rate fell slightly to 27.5% during the 2025-26 school year, down about 1% from the previous year, though it does remain higher than what it was before the pandemic. The state has an official goal of reducing chronic absenteeism to 15% by 2028. The Colorado Secretary of State's office inadvertently exposed confidential voter registration information for over 130,000 residents during an update to its Find My Voter Registration tool. Secretary of State Jenna Griswold confirmed the system glitch was fixed within an hour of discovery. And Colorado Avalanche defenseman Cail Makar signed an 8-year, $163.2 million contract extension that keeps him with the team through the 2034-35 season. I'm Teresa Taylor on the Rocky Mountain News Network.
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getting after it in her red high heels. Kelly Pickler on Your Brand of Country, 100.5, 104.9 KRSJ. Before that, John Michael Montgomery to kick off the final hour of the morning ride on this Monday. Captain with you right up until noon. Thanks for making us a part of your day. Got JR in the control room finishing up the last of a coffee. No, I don't want any more. No, thank you. Here's Michael Martin Murphy, still taking chances on Your Brand of Country, KRSJ. I think seven cups is enough.

kid, I'd take a trip every summer down to Mississippi to visit my granny and her antebellum world. I'd run barefooted all day long, climbing trees free as a song. One day I happened to catch myself a squirrel. Well, I stuffed him down in an old shoebox and punched a couple holes in the top. When Sunday came, I snuck him into church.

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0: From the National Weather Service, a 70% chance of showers and thunderstorms throughout the day today with cloudy skies, afternoon highs in the upper 70s and low 80s. Tonight, showers and thunderstorms continuing overnight, gradually becoming partly cloudy by morning with overnight lows around 50 degrees. Chance of rain, 60%. Tomorrow, sunny with afternoon highs in the low 80s. On Wednesday, sunny with afternoon highs in the mid-80s, but winds can pick up out of the southwest at 5 to 10 miles an hour during the afternoon and could possibly gust as high as 25 miles an hour.
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0: Those are the tractors on your brand of country, 100.5, 104.9 KRSJ. They are crushing it on this Monday morning, and so are we. Another 40-minute commercial-free music sweep officially underway with Brad Paisley.
1: I sure could use an attaboy or a big old high five. 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
3: Me and RJ and the kids was on a camp out in the mountains, and we had us one of them U-Drive Marmy Jeep cars, which we'd rented from a fella by the name of Q Bosky for 30 bucks a day. Buy your gas along the way, take a rabbit split, and leave a pint of blood for a deposit. And he explained it all to us, how we were supposed to get to Telluride, which is 50 miles away by way of the regular highway. However, there was a shortcut, but unless we had drove the Black Bear Road before, we'd better be off to stay in bed, sleep late. Pay no attention to the guitar there. Well, we took up off on the highway, and we come upon a sign that says, Black Bear Road, you don't have to be crazy to drive this road, but it helps. I says, RJ, this must be the shortcut road Kuboski's talking about. She didn't pay no mind, because she was making peanut butter sandwiches for the kids in the back seat, throwing rocks and drinking Kool-Aid and playing count the license plates. But they wasn't having too much fun counting the license plate or cars, because there weren't no other cars. We went about a mile and a half, about 4 hours, busted off the right front fender, tore a hole in the oil panel, and rocks big as a hall closet. Went over a bump, spilt the Kool-Aid, and Roy G. stuck his polo knife right through the convertible top, and the dog threw up all over the back seat. Peanut butter don't agree with me, see. So we had to stop, take off the top, and air everything out, and clean it up. The dog run off, and RJ says she felt her asthma coming on. I was sitting there wondering what to do, when the entire scenic San Juan, you drive Marmy Jeep car, sank in the mud at 13,000 feet above sea level. Well, we shoveled it out and ate our lunch. Dog made a yellow hole in the snow, and Roy Jean got out his Instamatic and took a snapshot of it. Mary Elizabeth drew a picture of the road. It looked like a whole bunch of Z's and W's all strung together. And RJ took one look at it and said the only way that Jeep car is going down that road is over her dead body. Then a rock slipped out from under the wheel, and the U-Drive Marmy Jeep car went right over the edge of a cliff. Doggone it, Roy Jean. How many times do I have to explain it to you? When I tell you to put a rock under the wheel, I mean rock. Now look at that, what you'd have there, no bigger grapefruit.

0: Hey, Rocky, watch me pull a rabbit out of my hat. 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
0: Wrong hat.

Thank you, but no thank you. Going to be leaving alone, just like JR, who just shut the door. But he'll be back with me tomorrow morning, 6 a.m. I won't let him sleep in. Captain with you for another 15 minutes. It's the Morning Ride with the Lone Wolf. Here's Waylon Jennings.

George Jones and just about anybody that walked by the studio when they were recording that day. I don't need your rocking chair on your brand of country, KRSJ. And that'll wrap it up for me. JR is already gone, and I'm headed to South Camp in just a few short minutes. Have a wonderful Monday afternoon. Don't forget, we're here tomorrow morning, 6 a.m. You bring the coffee, we'll bring the country, and we will roll out a Tuesday edition of The Morning Ride right here on your brand of country, KRSJ. Get out there and live it while you can. This ain't no dress rehearsal.

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0: From the National Weather Service, a 70% chance of showers and thunderstorms throughout the day today with cloudy skies, afternoon highs in the upper 70s and low 80s. Tonight, showers and thunderstorms continuing overnight, gradually becoming partly cloudy by morning with overnight lows around 50 degrees. Chance of rain, 60%. Tomorrow, sunny with afternoon highs in the low 80s. On Wednesday, sunny with afternoon highs in the mid 80s, but winds can pick up out of the southwest at 5 to 10 miles an hour during the afternoon and could possibly gust as high as 25 miles an hour.
2: 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Shania Twain flips the script on Who Comes Home Tired. 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And Loretta Lynn, Sawyer Brown, and the High Women remind us that work can become part of who you are. 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

0: under the music of Johnny Cash, Willie Nelson, Kenny Rogers, and Waylon Jennings, we do. Your country.
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0: Hey, Rocky, watch me pull a rabbit out of my hat. 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
1: What's after this? A midget juggler? 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Yeah, Fernando, and you're gonna love him. He can juggle other midgets.
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0: News. I'm John Saucier, hearing from Vice President J.D. Vance, who weighs in on the strength of the U.S. military today. This is the U.S. and Iran are training strikes for the first time in weeks.
1: I think that we're in a position, the United States, where as strong as we have ever been, we're only going to get stronger under the president's leadership. We certainly saw under the Biden administration that the military was underinvested in and under-resourced. We're fixing that every day.
0: The U.S. military reportedly going after our Iranian sites that were trying to lay mines in the Strait of Hormuz. With less than 2 months until the midterms, more progressive candidates continuing to call for Immigration and Customs Enforcement Agency to be abolished. Homeland Security Secretary Mark Wayne Mullen on Fox.
2: We make over 2,600 arrests a day on these illegals, and overwhelmingly, the majority of them, Brian, are criminals. Or thugs.
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6: Rocky Mountain News Network, I'm Teresa Taylor. According to data from the Colorado Department of Education, Colorado's chronic absenteeism rate fell slightly to 27.5% during the 2025-26 school year, down about 1% from the previous year, though it does remain higher than what it was before the pandemic. The state has an official goal of reducing chronic absenteeism to 15% by 2028. The Colorado Secretary of State's office inadvertently exposed confidential voter registration information for over 130,000 residents during an update to its Find My Voter Registration tool. Secretary of State Jenna Griswold confirmed the system glitch was fixed within an hour of discovery. And Colorado Avalanche defenseman Cale Makar signed an 8-year, $163.2 million contract extension that keeps him with the team through the 2034-35 season. I'm Teresa Taylor on the Rocky Mountain News Network.
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1: From the National Weather Service, a 70% chance of showers and thunderstorms throughout the day today with cloudy skies, afternoon highs in the upper 70s and low 80s. Tonight, showers and thunderstorms continuing overnight, gradually becoming partly cloudy by morning with overnight lows around 50 degrees. Chance of rain, 60%. Tomorrow, sunny with afternoon highs in the low 80s. On Wednesday, sunny with afternoon highs in the mid 80s, but winds can pick up out of the southwest at 5 to 10 miles an hour during the afternoon and could possibly gust as high as 25 miles an hour.
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0: News. I'm Jack Callahan. The federal government orders hundreds of truck driving schools shut down for fraudulent driver training practices. Transportation Secretary Sean Duffy.
1: A number of American families whose lives have been ruined. They've lost a loved one, or a loved one has been injured by a commercial driver who should have never had a commercial driver's license.
0: Secretary Duffy says you have to speak English to operate a commercial motor vehicle in the U.S. President Trump says Iran will pay for firing missiles toward American troops in Jordan.
2: The president said, we're going to hit them hard. There will be a response.
0: Those Iranian missiles were fired in response to the U.S. taking out rocket launchers trying to put mines into the Strait of Hormuz. The Iranian missiles were intercepted. The search continues in the Grand Canyon for more than two dozen hikers still missing after weekend flash flooding. 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
6: Rocky Mountain News Network, I'm Teresa Taylor. The Colorado Secretary of State's office inadvertently exposed confidential voter registration information for over 130,000 residents during an update to its Find My Voter Registration tool. Secretary of State Jenna Griswold confirmed the system glitch was fixed within an hour of discovery. Mesa County Public Health has announced a delay to the start of the fall open burn season due to high wildfire risks across the region. Normally, the open burn period begins September 1st for both Grand Junction residents and surrounding Mesa County. Officials say they will not issue any burn permits until the advisory is officially lifted. And NFL Commissioner Roger Goodell placed Denver Broncos starting outside linebacker Jonathan Cooper on the commissioner's exempt list. Following two domestic incidents in June, Cooper will receive paid leave but cannot practice or play in games while on the list. I'm Teresa Taylor on the Rocky Mountain News Network.
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0: and the time it takes for this red light to turn green, we'll be back into another long set of your country favorites. 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
4: From the National Weather Service, a 70% chance of showers and thunderstorms throughout the day today with cloudy skies, afternoon highs in the upper 70s and low 80s. Tonight, showers and thunderstorms continuing overnight, gradually becoming partly cloudy by morning with overnight lows around 50 degrees. Chance of rain, 60%. Tomorrow, sunny with afternoon highs in the low 80s. On Wednesday, sunny with afternoon highs in the mid 80s, but winds can pick up out of the southwest at 5 to 10 miles an hour during the afternoon and could possibly gust as high as 25 miles an hour.
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1: They all play here.
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0: News. I'm John Saucier. President Trump announcing new drug pricing agreements with nearly a dozen pharmaceutical companies in the White House under his administration's most favored nation drug strategy, a way for the U.S. to align American prices with lower prices offered in other countries.
1: Nine new pharmaceutical companies are committing to deliver their lowest drug prices for American patients.
0: And with the president at the White House, the Vice President J.D. Vance in Detroit today, he told reporters the Biden administration made it more difficult for the states to impose English language requirements for truckers.
2: Now, I don't know about you, but with my kids driving around, I don't want a person who can't even read the road signs to have a CDL in the United States of America. It's basic common sense.
0: The Department of Transportation making efforts to force states to give up issuing commercial driver's licenses to people who enter the country illegally. 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
7: Rocky Mountain News Network, I'm Teresa Taylor. According to data from the Colorado Department of Education, Colorado's chronic absenteeism rate fell slightly to 27.5% during the 2025-26 school year, down about 1% from the previous year, though it does remain higher than what it was before the pandemic. The state has an official goal of reducing chronic absenteeism to 15% by 2028. The Colorado Secretary of State's office inadvertently exposed confidential voter registration information for over 130,000 residents during an update to its Find My Voter Registration tool. Secretary of State Jenna Griswold confirmed the system glitch was fixed within an hour of discovery. And Colorado Avalanche defenseman Cale Makar signed an eight-year, $163.2 million contract extension that keeps him with the team through the 2034-35 season. I'm Teresa Taylor on the Rocky Mountain News Network.
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8: 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From the National Weather Service, a 70% chance of showers and thunderstorms throughout the day today with cloudy skies, afternoon highs in the upper 70s and low 80s. Tonight, showers and thunderstorms continuing overnight, gradually becoming partly cloudy by morning with overnight lows around 50 degrees. Chance of rain, 60%. Tomorrow, sunny with afternoon highs in the low 80s. On Wednesday, sunny with afternoon highs in the mid 80s, but winds can pick up out of the southwest at 5 to 10 miles an hour during the afternoon and could possibly gust as high as 25 miles an hour.
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It actually became his fifth consecutive number one country album. Now, it was quite unique, this album, not only for the realm of country music, but for albums in general, because except for the title track, every song on the album is a duet with another country artist. A whole album of duets. Randy Travis, he teamed up with Willie Nelson, Merle Haggard, Loretta Lynn, even actor Clint Eastwood. You had George Jones in there, Tammy Wynette. Some really heavy hitters joining Randy Travis for this album. And like I said, it's quite unique because you usually don't have an album where nearly every song is a duet. Now, Randy Travis also recorded a duet for that album with Dolly Parton. So, of course, with her passing, we had to give a listen to that one. So coming up next, part of your Real Country Spotlight, celebrating the release of Randy Travis's sixth studio album on this day back in 1990 off of Heroes and Friends. This is the third track. It's Dolly Parton and Randy Travis with Do I Ever Cross Your Mind. This is KRSJ, your brand of country.

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0: Fox News. I'm Tom Rigotti. Still no verdict in the Massachusetts trial of Lindsay Clancy, charged with murdering her three young children. Fox's Brian Yenis is in Plymouth.
1: This jury will be back tomorrow at 9 a.m. for day four of deliberations. The only real interesting thing today, at least you can say, is that, well, there was no note. No question from this jury. In fact, this jury has only had one note over these last 3 days.
0: Defense claims Clancy was suffering from postpartum psychosis and is not criminally responsible. Iran is again launching strikes as the conflict in the Middle East carries on. President Trump this afternoon at the White House.
2: They're a failed nation. They've got 350% inflation. They have no currency. They're not paying their soldiers. Their leaders are largely dead.
0: The president insists the Strait of Hormuz remains under U.S. control, but Iran disputes that. 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
8: The city of Durango says the Animas River Trail corridor between 29th Street and Demon Bridge has been reopened. The city will begin phase two of its trail improvement project, which includes building the new bridge abutments in preparation for next spring's bridge installation. Phase two also includes rebuilding the spur trail between the Animas River Trail and the Rio Vista Circle with improved grades, service enhancements, drainage work, and additional tree plantings. The city of Durango invites residents to attend upcoming public meetings and offer feedback as part of the 10-year update to the city's comprehensive plan. Community members can share their input by taking a questionnaire available at the meetings or online via the Engage Durango platform if you can't attend. That plan is the foundation of the planning process and guides decisions about growth, housing, transportation, infrastructure, sustainability, and the overall quality of life in Durango. You can find dates and times for listening sessions on the city's website. For FCB News, I'm Jamie Monticelli.
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9: 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From the National Weather Service, a 70% chance of showers and thunderstorms throughout the day today with cloudy skies, afternoon highs in the upper 70s and low 80s. Tonight, showers and thunderstorms continuing overnight, gradually becoming partly cloudy by morning with overnight lows around 50 degrees. Chance of rain, 60%. Tomorrow, sunny with afternoon highs in the low 80s. On Wednesday, sunny with afternoon highs in the mid-80s, but winds can pick up out of the southwest at 5 to 10 miles an hour during the afternoon and could possibly gust as high as 25 miles an hour.
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